WMNF Tampa. This is a Saturday Night Shutdown with DJ SR, a.k.a. Silent Rage. And I'm back for another Saturday night. It's been a good long time, it feels. You know, it's been since I've been up here. It's been a month. So I got to make it worth it tonight. It's been a lot going on this month. Shouts to the Knicks who won.

saying, because can't get enough of that. And those that stepped up to the plate and played the role of the father, even if it's not your biological kids, thank you for that. I'm sure they greatly appreciate it. And for the mothers that also has no choice but to play the part of both mother and father, you guys wear the capes. I just want to say thank you to all parents, but especially the fathers this weekend. Got to shout everyone out. And what else we got? We got FIFA going on. Unfortunately, Haiti got knocked out. But shout out to my Haitian brothers and sisters. Just trying to catch my breath. Yeah, so, you know, doing the marathon transition between Tone Capone and myself. Got to get my stuff ready. And, you know, getting everything ready for the night. I got old, got new, got classics. I got soon-to-be classics. So you definitely want to keep it locked. Shouts to Tone Capone, by the way. And shouts to the rest of my team. Concept, Raheem Samad, DJ Chin. Also want to shout the whole Tampa Bay area. Yeah, so hit me up on the text line, 813-433-0885. Also want to shout out, so I'm for those that don't know, I do film as well. Film and videography and all sorts of other production outside of music. And I went to this event, this networking event this past week, Tampa Video Crew. And let me tell you, I've always said there's a lot of talent as far as musicians, different, you know, types of artists out there, from painting to any type of graphic art. There's just a lot of talent in Tampa. And let me tell you, there's so much talent. And I met some new people that, you know, I wasn't privy to, and some that I were, you know, I was aware of their skills and their talent just via Instagram. And just to meet people in person, it was a good time. And a lot of young and up-and-coming people, some veterans that were in the building. So, yeah, definitely, there's a lot of talent when it comes to filmmakers, cinematographers, DP, which is, you know, just more film jargon. But I just want to say I am blessed to be here in Tampa. Blessed, because we have so many creatives that, you know, we're fortunate. Everyone wants to talk about Miami, you know, when it comes to Florida, but Tampa's where it's really at. We got everything here, you know. So I just want to say I appreciate the fact that I am here in Tampa. Anyway, I don't want to talk your ears off. I'm only here but until 3 in the morning. I want to get into this music. Do hit me up, 813-433-0885. And also, want to say thank you for those that supported not just the Saturday Night Shutdown, but the radio station as a whole, WMNF, for our marathon that we had a couple weeks ago. So just want to thank you guys for chipping in and helping us pay the bills. And, you know, because this is volunteer-based, and we are here for you, either through music, talk radio, sports, community commentary, everything under the sun that we cover here at WMNF. So I just want to say thank you for that, because I wasn't here during that time. That's it from me. I'm going to play some music. That's what y'all are here for. All right, so do keep it locked. Once again, it's 813-433-0885. That's the text line. Do keep it locked. Saturday Night Shutdown.

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1: Phone so burnt, I need my pager back. 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I fuck with them hoes, I know she hated that. You gon' cry in that Toyota or this Maybach.

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1: 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Saturday night shutdown, WMNF 88.5. We out here.
2: DJ Silent Rage. Yo, this is Kanye West. The Rock is in the building. Shot Town stand up. When I'm in Tampa, I'm chilling with my dog, DJ.

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record for a friend of mine, you know what I'm saying? We was just chilling. I was just playing her the album, and like, she was like, yo, I love the record. Record is incredible. But, you know, something's different. You know what I'm saying? Something, it just ain't the same.

0: 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This is the Saturday Night Shutdown. This is DJ SR, a.k.a. Silent Rage. Shout out to those that's been texting me and hitting me up on social media. You can hit me up at DJSR813 on Instagram. Definitely follow me there. And hit me up on the text line, 813-433-0885. If I have the joints you want to hear by request, I'll definitely get it on for you. Do keep it locked. This is the Saturday Night Shutdown.
1: It's your boy Joel Santana holding it down, my dude, the one and only DJ SR. You dig? The new slogan is, hey, holla at me.
2: Hey, yo, check this out. This is the HAVOC representing the infamous Mobb Deep. And right now I'm chilling with my man, DJ SR. It's the deal, America's Nightmare.

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1: Watch your mouth.
0: Fancy footwork, I know the steps. Flex a calf muscle, shoulder strength. 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Stadium lights, cameras in action. Gave a sneak peek, you faded into black. Now it's time for the main attraction. 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
1: All of them.
0: These are snapshots, I'm giving you a focused picture.
1: Fix the verse up, I'm a known fixture. Pain and grief, that's a cold mixture. I've been through all emotions. The people who hurt you the most be the ones you close with. I had put my album out, they ain't even posted. Guess they thought I ain't noticed. That's got me rolling. People you don't know show you more love than ones you do. I think I'm the only one telling it when it come to the truth. I make beats to f*** them over and come to the booth. Love to Rodney B, 4 years old, I was learning from truth. Robinson Park, whatever it takes, video shoot. Showed me I was destined for this moment we headed.
0: My fingers frozen, it's inside a cube. I'm riding the wave, I'm currently inside the tube. Find a trap door in the track and go inside the loop.

been making real films. They just getting hip to the movement, but I been him. They thought they were stabbing on me, I had went and killed them. Turned the regular club into the strip club, cause got stripped. Participation, we in for the chip. 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
2: It's a menace beat, boy.

To me, I'm never faded. 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Hope it don't end the same, but we get the same payment. Hope that I get my name scripted in the same cadence. Know I be in my ways, but I feel like I'm the greatest. Cause me, I'm never faded. I made it where he made it. Hope it don't end the same, but we get the same payment. Hope that I get my name scripted in the same cadence. Know I be in my ways, but I feel like I'm the greatest. Receipts in the bag for the cost of sleep and what it costs to sleep. But should you ever doze, you doze cautiously for the cost of sleep and what it costs to sleep. The commas and the price tag, they talk to me for the cost.

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And lastly, excellent.

Check. 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It's Yancey Boys in this shit. Yeah, I'm holding my dick, controlling my shit. I'm raw, dude, so you should know what I spit. Real, ill, I just do what I feel. Cold, low, give you the chills.

broken man, scoffing at lost limbs, weeping over barely broken skin. Your most son's protections easily circumvented. A simple matter of determining your earthly limits. You see through the subterfuge and the nerdy gimmicks. Your history's a trail of false starts and nervous pivots. You hit the purple grimace, eating the burger winded. Mental circuits bent, none of this will serve your interest. The sales soar up and shelved more than retail store chores. Should have been working on my reward score, or I should have gorged more. Dealt with emotions daily, and maybe if you visited yours more, you wouldn't have been salty 7 years and 4 score. Having lord wars with self-proclaimed warlords over your poor report. Never ignore the force, nor though showing more remorse. Peace to all the great thinkers who were poor in sports. It's par for the course. Hey, hey, we are the monkeys with torch. Who also scorched the porch? Flooring the porch, bro, bro. Scott is before the horse, cause they got horses under hood, plus a GPS. No such thing as an easy test. Your life is like milk spilled in a CVS, or diarrhea, so greasy mess. We the best at it, without Cali, without malice. I admit to pushing tedious routes through uneasiness. Making smarter moves when you see me less. That's the hallmark of guarding the all spark. No such thing as a small part. Still, we on a rough path through the dust ash over crushed glass. No bus pass, I hope the clutch grab. Still, we on a rough path through the dust ash over crushed glass. No bus pass, I hope the clutch grab. Took a lot more than rhythms for me to leave an inordinate amount of gory victims with sword incisions. Made a slow stab so crabs don't grab at the ridges in my vocab, yielding prose poorly written. String me along with all the meaningless songs, and yet with all them dangling threads, I'm pretty sure you're still bored kidding. The god of porcelain is accepting his offer, is often headlocking the hydra, lopping the tentacles off him, or giving orders from the roof of an art base, or in the coop in the car chase, while losing pursuers who want to scoop us up and leave us in the nude of the dark space. Find me watching movies in park place. That's like the cinema, understanding the angles. And plus I plan to untangle and punish damage and strangle. I'm coming to cut the cord, got

no bus pass, I hope the clutch grab.

0: keep its own vibe with us. Got an hour left. See you in a bit.
1: Live from NPR News, I'm Giles Snyder. Vice President J.D. Vance says talks with Iranian officials have set what he called Monday a good foundation to end the war. Following negotiations in Switzerland, Vance claimed progress on multiple fronts, from ensuring the Strait of Hormuz remains open to Iran agreeing to allow U.N. nuclear inspectors to return to the country. Here's NPR's Franco Ordonez.
2: The potential for this happening is a big deal. I mean, one of the challenges has been that no one, or at least no one in the international community, has had, you know, basically a good grasp of Iran's nuclear activity. Vance says they're having active conversations with inspectors from the UN's International Atomic Energy Agency. What's particularly interesting is that these same UN inspectors were a big part of President Obama's nuclear deal with Iran, the one that Trump ended and continues to criticize as weak.
1: Iran's foreign ministry says Iran has made no new nuclear commitments. The so-called Five Eyes intelligence sharing alliance between the U.S., U.K., Canada, Australia, and New Zealand has issued a stark warning about growing cyber risks linked to artificial intelligence. And Pierce John Ruich reports.
3: Leaders of the Five Eyes cybersecurity agencies say AI is accelerating the speed, scale, and sophistication of cyber threats. It lowers barriers for malicious actors and shrinks the time between when cyber vulnerabilities are discovered and exploited. In a joint statement, the group says AI is developing so rapidly that the timeline for a fundamental transformation of both offensive and defensive cyber capabilities is not years, but months. The time to act is now, it says. The joint warning comes at an unsettled time for international cooperation in AI. The Trump administration earlier this month blocked foreign nationals from using Anthropic's latest AI models, which experts say can be powerful cybersecurity tools. John Ruich, NPR News.
1: In Minnesota, a judge has tossed out multiple grand jury subpoenas targeting state and local leaders following the Trump administration's immigration crackdown. From Minnesota Public Radio, Peter Cox reports.
4: The DOJ issued the subpoenas earlier this year, seeking records from Minnesota Governor Tim Walz, other state officials, and the mayors of Minneapolis and St. Paul. The winter immigration enforcement surge led to protests by residents, two of whom were killed by federal agents. Judge Patrick Schiltz called the subpoenas baseless, unethical, and possibly illegal. In his 29-page order, he called the connections between the information sought and any criminal investigation, quote, extremely weak to non-existent. He added that there was overwhelming evidence the subpoenas were issued to, quote, harass, coerce, and retaliate. A DOJ spokesperson said it takes obstruction of federal law enforcement operations extremely seriously and will continue to investigate. For NPR News, I'm Peter Cox in St. Paul.
1: This is NPR. The UK is set to get its seventh prime minister in 10 years. Keir Starmer announced his resignation, saying Monday that he will remain as caretaker until his Labour Party chooses a new leader. Former Manchester Mayor Andy Burnham appears to be Starmer's likely successor. Burnham is known as the King of the North. He confirmed on social media that he will put himself forward to succeed Starmer. Argentina's Lionel Messi made history Monday, setting the record for World Cup goals, as James Hartley of member station KERA reports. That's what many fans hope to see.
5: Messi set a new record for the most career World Cup goals before halftime, then broke his own record less than an hour later. The Argentine footballer's new record now sits at 18 goals, and fans say they expect that number to grow as the tournament continues. Gilial brought his son from Singapore in hopes of seeing their favorite player make history.
6: I watched World Cup since like 30 years ago. 1994 World Cup was the first World Cup I watched. And then now my son grew up, and then now this is Messi. I believe it's the last World Cup, so I have to travel all the way down to watch it.
5: Argentina won the game 2-0 over Austria. They'll play in North Texas again on Saturday, facing off with the team from Jordan. For NPR News, I'm James Hartley in Arlington, Texas.
1: Oklahoma is on top of the college baseball world. The Sooners beat North Carolina 13-2 Monday night in a winner-take-all Game 3 of the College World Series, giving the Sooners their first national baseball championship since 1994. This is NPR News.
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Keep a holding pink slips, invest in hopes and color schemes. With young eye, few things be how they seem out here. There's mad layers like a five cheese pizza.

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This is Jazz Connections. I'm your host, David Diaz. And thank you, Miss Stephanie, for covering for Chuck Core Jr. on Flashback Friday. And welcome to early Saturday morning. And Jazz Connections is from 12 to 3 a.m. And then afterwards, it's going to be Eclectic Soul, which is Miss Stephanie and Sir Bryant's show. Great eclectic mix of music. But for now, we're going to be playing some... I got a bunch of different stuff. I brought some records from my home, my home record collection. Picked some stuff from the stacks here at the WMNF station, their archives of music. Got some jazz CDs, got some CDs of a bunch of different genres that were donated by K-Tuff, who does a Saturday show. You'll be hearing him tomorrow. And so doing our thing here in the station. And right now this is Teebs, this is Shells, and got a lot of goodies here. So stay locked in. If you want to give us a call, the number is 813-239-9663. Again, that is 813-239-WMNF. And you can always email us at dj@wmnf.org. 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

0: That was Quintessence by Sonny Stitt. 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
0: second. Here we go. This is Ray Goodman and Brown. This is a special lady here on Jazz Connections. Come on.

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2: That's right, no jazz police here, here on Jazz Connections. And yeah, if that didn't give you a, you know, summary of what, you know, you're going to be hearing on this show, then you know, I don't know what will. But we just heard Girls in June. That was Dirty Art Club, and I was going to use that as bed music to to talk over, but it was so fun and jazzy I just let it do its thing. It was kind of punchy. After the Earl Clue song, that was Another Time Another Place, and I really enjoyed that. Good stuff, great stuff. So before that, we heard Quintessence, and that was by Sonny Stitt. And that was a says on here that Quincy Jones was a part of the creation of that song, so that's fitting. Before that, we heard The Spinners, and that was Could It Be I'm Falling in Love. And wait a minute, it looks like I skipped a song. We heard Special Lady, that was by we heard that song just now. I'll get that updated here in the online. And before that, we heard Everything I Am, and that was by the artist Kanye West, and that's a great song for matches the energy of Jazz Connections. It's kind of like, yeah, well, you know, this is who I am, this is what we're about, and this is what we're doing, so you know, lock in, have a good time. And we started the show off with Shells, and that was by the artist Teebs. All right, we got some good, some great stuff. I've got CDs, vinyl records, a little bit of Spotify just for my for backup, and we have a great show lined up. So let's see, what am I going to do? All right, I'll do. This is going to be good. This is on vinyl. This is Walter Jackson doing Peter Frampton here on Jazz Connections. Stay locked in here on 88.5 FM, Tampa.

All right, so what are we listening to next? All right, we're going to listen to some Buffy St. Marie. This is Smackwater Jack here on Jazz Connections. And she's singing with Carole King.

All right, you're listening to Jazz Connections here on WMNF 88.5 FM, Tampa. Ooh, here's some juju. This is Ross G. And, it looks like it's the top of the hour, so I'll just say WMNF Tampa. That's the legal station ID that we play at the top of every hour. And, like I said, you're tuned into Jazz Connections here on WMNF. We just heard Lana Del Rey. That was Let the Light In. And before that, we heard two songs by Buffy St. Marie. The first one was Smackwater Jack. And the second one was called Sweet September Morning. Before that, we heard Sunny Moon for Two. That was Jimmy Smith doing a Sonny Rollins song. And before that, we heard David Sanborn, Chicago Song. Before that, we heard Baby, I Love Your Way. That was Walter Jackson. And we're caught up. Like I said, right now you are listening to Juju by Ross G. Great hip-hop, experimental kind of vibe off of the Brain Feeder record label. Got a lot of great stuff coming up in the next 2 hours we have of the show, but just get a little rinse and repeat before we get back to it. We're gonna have a little bit of this, a little bit of that, some jazz, some country, folky kind of stuff. We got Dr. Lonnie Smith. Got some local Tampa jazz artists. All kinds of great stuff. Stay locked in here on 88.5 FM Tampa Jazz Connections.

0: Mark A. checked in. He said, "Hey, David. So how many times a day is Earl Klugh played on any American radio stations? I really enjoy your shows. We never know what's next, and it's always great. Always so musical." Mark from Brandon. Thanks for checking in, Mark. Here's some Hank Williams Jr.
1: Last night, I heard Mama talking to Daddy. She said, "Hank, Bo Cephas wants to boogie woogie." I heard Daddy reply to Mama, "Audrey, it's in him and it's got to come out. Let the boy boogie woogie. Have mercy."

great. That was two songs by Donna Summer. That was I Feel Love, live at the Universal Amphitheater, Los Angeles, 1978. And before that, Love to Love You Baby, live at Universal Amphitheater, Los Angeles, 1978. And before that, we heard Voodoo Doll by Dr. Lonnie Smith. And before that, we heard La Grange. That's Hank Williams Jr. I think that's him pulling out some of his some of the Cajun kind of vibes there. And before that, or French Creole, perhaps. Before that, we heard, oh yeah, I guess we're caught up, Juju by Ross G. Okay, right now we're listening to Daedalus. This is Special Quest. All right. Got some other great stuff coming up for you. We're going to browse around through the collection here at WMNF. And yeah, so I'll let the music do its thing for a little bit while I dig around. Stay locked in here on 88.5 FM Tampa. Jazz Connections.

things I'd like to point out right away is I don't recommend fasting.

All right. That was Don Pullen. And that was great. Yeah, that was Milano Strutt. And that was Don Pullen. And this man I'm not familiar with, Famodu Donmoy. Drums, percussion, congas, bells. And Don Pullen plays piano and organ. And yeah, Don Pullen's on a great like experimental, like he takes kind of like old school jazz, but then kind of up, yeah, just takes it in like a kind of experimental, like he does. He's all over the place. He's great. So, and yeah, that was great. I had not heard this, and I was yeah, I wouldn't say pleasantly surprised. I mean, pleasantly enjoyed it. I wasn't surprised that it was good, but yeah, great stuff. So yeah, and before that, we heard Langset, and that was the artist Leatherette. I was not familiar with them either, and but they were in a mix that I was listening to recently and threw it into the mix. Before that, we heard Afternoon Lovin', and that was the artist Prefuse 73, who I am very familiar with. Great, yeah, in the in the experimental jazz, experimental electronic hip hop jazz. That's like a great jazz connections kind of artist. That's one of those ones where it's just like, yeah, they make it. Yes. It's yes. So then yeah, and we're caught up. So let me play this request that I just got from Mike out in St. Pete. This one's for you. Shout out, man. This is the Brothers Johnson, Land of Ladies, here on Jazz Connections.

Yeah, I guess that's what it was. But we had to sneak up in the piano tuner's apartment.

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1: 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And let me just do that legal ID real quick. That's WMNF Tampa. And you're listening to Jazz Connections. We're about, we have 1 hour left, and it is the top of the hour. So thanks everyone who has been locked in listening. And yeah, we've got some more great music in the last hour before we hand it over to Sir Bryant with Eclectic Soul tonight, or excuse me, this morning, however you want to go about processing that. And yeah, so we just heard Rahsaan Roland Kirk, two songs by him. We heard The Entertainer, done in the style of blues, and before that we heard Echoes of Primitive Ohio and Chili Dogs. So that was cool. That was a cool album. Was really enjoying that, kind of, you know, on the experimental side. And before that, we heard Max Roach and Dizzy Gillespie playing live in Paris in, what year was that? 90s? 89? Yep. Paris in 89. Great stuff. Great artists. And that song was called Bastille Day, which is France's, I believe it's kind of like the Independence Day. And that's celebrated in July. So we're going to be nearing July pretty soon. By our next show will be, you know what, actually our next show will be on July 4th of the, will be the first show of July 4th, so that'll be exciting. And then before that we heard Land of Ladies, and that was the Brothers Johnson. That was a request from Mike out in St. Pete, and got some good stuff for you. Let's see, what am I going to play next? We have, well, yeah, we've got some good stuff here. Let me play some little bed music to, there we go. Okay, some Flying Lotus. And yeah, well, I'll just let the music do its thing. Hope everyone's enjoying. Take it easy. Jazz Connections.

right, just checking in with everybody. We got about 15 minutes left before we hand it over to Sir Bryant over in Studio One with Eclectic Soul. And yeah, let's see if we need to catch up on some of the stuff we've been listening to. Right now, we're listening to Sister Rosetta Tharpe. That's This Train. And got that old school rock and roll, you know, kind of transitioning like gospel going like rock and roll, you know, proto, you know, early good times. And before that, we heard a little bit more gospel kind of stuff. That was Love's in Need of Love Today. And that was Luther Barnes featuring the Sunset Jubilaires. And that was a Stevie Wonder had a hand in that song, which is funny because a lot of times with gospel music, they'll kind of really want it to be you know, not include secular music, but Stevie Wonder always made his way into gospel music, because I mean, you know, he can't resist Stevie Wonder. So before that, we heard The Golden Flute. That was Yusuf Latif. Before that, we heard Misty. That was Ahmad Jamal doing Errol Garner's song. And before that, we heard several songs by Lee Morgan. We heard Psychedelic off of the album The Sixth Sense. And yeah, I was just really fascinated by that album, so I played several songs off of it. Before that, we heard Hip Jones, and that was Elvin Jones and McCoy Tyner Quintet. And hold on, do I have the... I don't have the record in front of me, but a lot of great jazz artists on that album. And then before that, we heard Sixth Sense, and that was Lee Morgan, and off of the album The Sixth Sense. And yeah, really, really, really cool song, really cool album, great, great music. And before that, we heard Moton Swing, and that was Count Basie. And that was Count Basie in his early years playing with Fred Moten's, or not, sorry, not Fred Moten. Let me put a pin in that, and I'll get back to you on that. And before that, we heard Massage Situation. That was Flying Lotus. And yeah, we are caught up. And let me just throw some Caribou on here on Jazz Connections. We'll be right back.

Yeah. Hey, WMNF Tampa. And you're listening to WMNF. Hold on one sec, man. WMNF. And yeah, we're about to hand the show over to Bryant. And yeah, it's been a great show. Some great tunes playing here. Got a little bit more before we take off, but I just want to thank the listeners for calling in, having good engagement tonight, and good just good vibes. So have some this artist Gold Panda. This is kind of a artist. This is from an album they released in 2010. Really enjoy this. I feel like it kind of has like the spirit of jazz in it. So check this out. A couple more songs, and then going to be on my merry way back home. And enjoy Eclectic Soul after Jazz Connections. Here we go. This is Gold Panda.

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1: Arms. And you are listening to WMNF Tampa. Good morning and welcome to Eclectic Soul. I am Sir Bryant. Thank you for joining me. On behalf of my imaginary co-pilot, who is the hardest working woman in show business, Miss Stephanie out in the ether. She covered a couple shows earlier, so she's off doing, well, maybe catching up on a beauty rest. I don't know. Anyways, we got a good show for you this week. We'll talk about it as we go along. We'll get you started off with a week for your love, the Sacred Souls.

from San Diego, California. Those are the Sacred Souls. Man, I love their sound. They've got such a great groove going. Next up, Did You Know? The Sincere's.

That's another sweet groove, isn't it? Yeah. Love that one. The Sincere's. They are a East LA band that plays Chicano soul and modern lowrider R&B. Great stuff. Mr. Kendricks needs no introduction.

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1: 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It is great to be here with you. We started off this morning with The Sacred Souls, Week for Your Love. Follow that with The Sinceres, with John Kionis, I think is the pronunciation of his name, with Did You Know? Follow that with the one and only Eddie Kendricks, Keep On Truckin'. Love the bass line in that. That is such a fun groove. All right, once again, on behalf of my imaginary co-pilot, Miss Stephanie, who I hope is snoozing away somewhere, I am Sir Bryant, and this is Eclectic Soul. All right, let's get on with the show. Here is Switch.

I used to think about immature things. You know, like, do you love me? 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Are you gonna call me like you said you would? Is this really your real phone number? But you know,

Herald, Melvin and the Blue Notes with the unmistakable voice of Teddy Pendergrass. The Love I Lost. All right, here is that wacky, zany guy, Morris Day with the Time.

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1: Be sure to check out Music of the Isles for a trip around the world. Fun stuff there. Very nostalgic. This set started off with Harold Melvin and the Blue Notes and Mr. Teddy Pendergrass, The Love I Lost. Follow that with Morris Day with The Bird Live. Boogies in My Soul with Chaka and Snoop. Never thought I'd say those two in the same sentence, but somehow the song seems to work. And we finished that set with Goodies, Sierra, Petey Pablo. All right, we are all up to date. Justify My Love, one of my faves, Miss Madonna. Go away, go away. There we go.

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3: All right, that set started off with Justify My Love by Madonna. That is an amazing groove to that song. Chase that one with The Weeknd, Save Your Tears. And that was followed by Mary J. Blige, Family Affair. 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Thank you for joining me. I am Sir Bryant, and this is Eclectic Soul. Next up, Robin Thicke, These Are Those Blurred Lines.
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1: All right, we are back. Good morning, Ms. Hurst. Thanks for checking in. Always great to hear from you. This has started with Blurred Lines way back in the last hour. Robin Thicke and T.I. chased that with Havana, Camila Cabello. Espresso, Sabrina Carpenter. Follow that with So Sick by Ne-Yo and the smooth, silky voice of Lou Rawls. You will never find you. Yeah, that's what I sound like in my head when I try to sing. He's got a pretty amazing voice. But I don't sing out loud, so I won't torture you. All right, folks. Once again, thanks for joining me. This is Eclectic Soul, and I am Sir Bryant. And next up is Tony Braxton.

Gypsy Woman. This is Crystal Waters. Monster dance hit sounds awesome on the big woofers on the dance floor. Before this was TLC with Creep. Nope, before this was Raspberry Beret by Prince by request. Preceding that was TLC with Creep. Tony Braxton, He Wasn't Man Enough. And before that was Lou Rawls. All right, there you go. We are in the final quarter of the program. Thanks once again for joining me and sticking around. I am Sir Bryant. My imaginary co-pilot, Miss Stephanie, covered a show earlier, so she's off and hopefully catching up on her 40 winks. All right, after Crystal Waters, we're going to listen to CeCe Peniston, We Got a Love Thing.

0: Once upon a time, there was a little black girl in the Brewster Projects of Detroit, Michigan. At 15, she was spotted by an Ebony Fashion Fair talent scout, and her modeling career took off.
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All right. Next up is Miss Mariah Carey. I'm stumbling. Mariah Carey, let's make it happen.

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My goodness. 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All right, we're going to start the wind down. Got about 10 or 12 minutes or so. And I will clear the studio for Miss Jen G in Cymbal and Sound. But until then, let's see what Starpoint has to say.

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A radio station on WEGAP. Now, I want all you gappers, and you finger snappers, and your toe tappers.

kicked the phone until all the time. 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Oh yeah, y'all. Could you break that down for me? Come on, Red. Check this groove out. Yo, Bob. 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Hey, Calhoun, I can hear you kicking this evening. Stick it to me. Yes, sir. Under the groove. How many of y'all came to party with the Gap Band tonight? Let me ask you a question here. Listen here. Is this Memphis, Tennessee?

0: 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I'm your host, Ken Apperson. 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

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I'm Jennifer, your sound seer and your music mystic. Today marks a small milestone for this program. This is episode 10 of Symbol and Sound, and 10 is an interesting number. For whatever reason, we've decided it's where the scale ends. 10 out of 10, a perfect score, nothing left to add. Now, whether that's fair or not is another discussion entirely. But since this is episode 10, it seemed like a good opportunity to spend the morning talking about a 10, specifically a perfect 10. Each week on this program, we use music to spotlight a different archetype, a recognizable character whose presence shapes the stories we tell about ourselves and each other. And this morning, we meet the perfect 10. The person who, on a scale of 1 to 10, rates a 10. Simple enough. Except that being the perfect 10 isn't necessarily the same thing as being the most beautiful person in the room. The perfect 10 is the person everyone else has decided represents perfection. And that distinction matters, because the burden of being perfect begins the moment other people start keeping score. The perfect 10 attracts attention, admiration, and assumptions. People imagine what their life must be like. They project their fantasies onto them. And sooner or later, the person behind the image has to figure out who they are when nobody else is doing the rating. We began this morning with Roxette and The Look, a song about someone impossible to ignore. Now let's meet a few more people who have found themselves under the spotlight. Here's The Tubes, followed by Duran Duran. This is Symbol and Sound.

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1: 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That was Duran Duran with Girls on Film. And before that, The Tubes with She's a Beauty. One question surfaces in those songs. What happens when admiration turns into idealization? In one song, the perfect 10 is transformed into an image, something to be watched, projected upon, and imagined. In the other, she's placed so high on a pedestal that she becomes impossible to reach. And that's often where the story begins. Long before anyone gets to know the person, they've already started inventing them. Let's hear how easy it is to fall in love with an idea. Here's a cover of a Harry Styles song by Cannons, followed by Lana Del Rey.

This is Symbol and Sound, and I'm Jennifer, your sound seer and your music mystic. We just heard Lana Del Rey with Video Games, and before that, Cannons with their cover of Harry Styles' Golden. Both songs are less interested in who a person is than in what they represent. In one, the perfect 10 is bathed in affection and possibility. In the other, devotion begins to blur the line between who a person is and who we want them to be. And maybe that's one of the risks of placing someone on a pedestal. The more the perfect 10 comes to symbolize perfection, the harder it becomes to see them as a person. And I really want to hear your stories this morning. Have you ever met someone you admired and suddenly found yourself acting completely unlike your usual self? Please call or text the studio at 813-433-0885, or you can email me at dj@wmnf.org and let me know, because I really want to hear your stories. And I'll tell you mine real quick. When I finally got the chance to meet Gabrielle Reese, you know, the professional volleyball player, well, she was something of a beauty icon when I was a teenager. She was like on the cover of every magazine that I picked up. But years later, she was teaching a fitness class to promote her new workout program, and I was determined to meet her. So I arrived at this event absurdly early. I claimed a front row spot, and I found far more opportunities to ask for her assistance during the workout than I probably needed, because apparently even a reasonably mature adult can become giddy and starstruck in the presence of the perfect 10. Do you have any similar stories? Please let me know. Again, that number is 813-433-0885. And with your permission, I'd love to share your story on air. Next up, our artists reveal some of the assumptions that tend to follow the perfect 10 wherever they go. Here's Madonna, followed by Bryan Ferry. 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

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We just heard Brian Ferry with Slave to Love. Before that, Madonna with Material Girl. At this point, we've spent some time talking about what people project onto the perfect 10. That they're obsessed with status, that they're driven by attention, that life must come easily when everyone wants to be near them. And while those assumptions don't tell the whole story, there are certainly advantages to being the person everyone notices. For a while, the perfect 10 really does seem to have the world at their feet. So let's hear about it from David Bowie. And thanks to a listener suggestion, we'll also hear the Jay Giles Band. This is Symbol and Sound.

love how that song ends with a whistle. How appropriate. That was the Jay Giles Band with Centerfold. And thanks so much to the listener who called in to request that song or to suggest that song, right? Because it really is the perfect song about objectification, how we might objectify the perfect 10. So great suggestion. Thank you. And before that, we had David Bowie with Golden Years. For all the complications that come with being the perfect 10, those songs remind us why being the perfect 10 holds such appeal. Attention can open doors and admiration can become opportunity. Sometimes being noticed really does make life a little more exciting and interesting. And for a while, being the perfect 10 can feel every bit as wonderful as everyone imagines. And for the next few minutes, that's exactly where we'll stay. Here's Fergie featuring Ludacris, followed by Joe Walsh. This is Symbol and Sound on 88.5 WMNF.

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We just heard Joe Walsh with Life's Been Good. And before that, Fergie and Ludacris with Glamorous. If those songs are any indication, life as the perfect 10 can be an awful lot of fun. And before long, it's probably easy to get used to the attention. It isn't hard to imagine that after a while, someone in that position might begin wondering how to hold on to their perfect score. We'll hear about it now from David Bowie, followed by Skritti Politti. This is 88.5 WMNF.

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Each week on this program, we use music to spotlight a different archetype, a recognizable character whose presence shapes the stories we tell about ourselves and each other. I'm Jennifer, your sound seer and your music mystic, and this morning's archetype is the perfect 10. Yes, the person who, on a scale of 1 to 10, rates a 10. So far, we've listened to the world respond to the perfect 10 with fascination, desire, and fantasy. We've imagined the glamour, the opportunities, the privileges that seem to come with being the person everyone notices. And for a while, maybe it really is that wonderful. Until that attention begins to come with expectations. Eventually, admiration starts feeling a little less like a compliment and a little more like an obligation. This is when the knock at the door starts feeling a little different. Let's hear what that sounds like from Men at Work. This is Symbol and Sound.

That was Men at Work with Who Can It Be Now? For the Perfect 10, the public's admiration is starting to come at a cost. And when everyone seems to want something from you, it's only natural to start looking for a little space. John Denver has something to say about that. And this next song carries particular significance today. Sir Bryant, whom you know from Eclectic Soul, has recently been named WMNF's new programmer of the year in recognition of his extraordinary commitment and talent. It's a well-deserved honor, and because John Denver has always been one of his favorite artists, I'd like to dedicate this next song to him. Congratulations, Sir Bryant, and if being WMNF's new programmer of the year suddenly has everyone knocking on your door, well, maybe this song will come in handy. This is Symbol and Sound.

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2: 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We just heard Lord with Liability, and before that, John Denver with Looking for Space. It's easy to imagine that one of the hardest parts of being the perfect 10 is that the public's admiration has a way of spilling over into your private life. 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I'm Jennifer, and I'd love to hear from you this morning. 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Email me at dj@wmnf.org, or you can text the studio at 813-433-0885. And with your permission, I'd love to share some of your stories on the air. Tell me what happened. Back in our story, a question begins to emerge for the perfect 10. Who am I beneath the image? That's the question we'll hear Bruce Springsteen and Roxy Music wrestle with next. This is Symbol and Sound.

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I'm Jennifer, and I want to give special thanks today to Renato for their very generous support of this program and of this station through our summer fun drive campaign. 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We just heard Roxy Music with More Than This, and before that, Bruce Springsteen with Brilliant Disguise. At this point, even the perfect 10 may find it difficult to separate the person from the image, but while those questions linger, the standards keep shifting. See, a perfect 10 is a moving target. Tomorrow's perfect 10 may not look like today's, and that's where we take the story next. Here's The Buggles, followed by Future Islands. This is 88.5 WMNF.

That was Future Islands with Seasons Waiting on You. And before that, the Buggles with Video Killed the Radio Star. Sooner or later, the spotlight finds someone else. So what happens when someone else becomes the perfect 10? We'll spend the next few minutes sitting with that question. Here's ABBA, followed by Fleetwood Mac. This is Symbol and Sound.

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I'm Jennifer. We just heard Fleetwood Mac with Landslide, and before that, ABBA with The Winner Takes It All. For someone who's been known as the Perfect 10, it's easy to imagine how losing that title might begin to feel like losing part of yourself. If you're no longer the Perfect 10, then who are you? Let's hear some thoughts on that from Kate Bush, followed by The Human League.

That was the Human League with Human. And before that, Kate Bush with Running Up That Hill, A Deal with God. We're just about at the end of this week's edition of Symbol and Sound, and maybe that's an appropriate place to leave the Perfect 10 with a song called Human. Because after spending the morning with the Perfect 10, being perfect somehow doesn't seem quite as interesting as being human. Thank you for listening and for lending me your imagination this morning. And thanks to those of you who have written in, sent me text, voice messages. I really appreciate your positivity and your encouragement during the broadcast. It really helps me through, especially during these early mornings. And I really just appreciate knowing that people are out there listening. So thanks for all the heart emojis, the music symbol emojis, and thanks to Rose who just wrote in saying, I am so enjoying the show this AM. Thanks for the thoughts and music. Rose from out here in Germany. Wow. Thanks, Rose, for listening from such a great distance. I hope you'll all join me again next Saturday for a very special edition of Symbol and Sound, which happens to fall on the 4th of July. We'll spend the morning in the company of one of the world's most notorious characters. You probably already have someone in mind. As we make room for 5 minutes of NPR news, followed by Saturday Bluegrass, one final song from Crowded House, Don't Dream It's Over. Until next time, may your most interesting qualities remain impossible to rate. This is WMNF Tampa.

0: off with some Doc Watson. That was Doc Watson and David Grossman's Summertime Classic. It's Ed on Saturday Bluegrass with Patty.
1: Hey, good morning.
0: Your mic's still not working.
1: No, it's not.
0: The mic.
1: No.
0: Try now.
1: Hello.
0: Oh, there she is.
1: I am? Okay. Hello.
0: I have no idea which mic that is.
1: Oh, boy. Anyway, good morning. Made it.
0: She did make it. Fresh from Colorado.
1: Well, not real fresh, but that was that was Doc Watson and David Grossman, Summertime. And yes, it's summertime.
0: It is summertime. That is for sure. So we're sitting in for Sid Flannery again. Sid's in rehab.
1: And he'll be here hopefully soon someday.
0: We think so. You got us for 3 hours. It's 7:11. You're listening to WMNF 88.5 Tampa, and it's Ed and Patty on Saturday Bluegrass. Coming up next, we've got Sarah Giroux. Say the next name for me because I can never pronounce it.
1: Oh, Aoife O'Donovan.
0: Ah, there it is.
1: And Sarah Watkins.
0: Sarah Watkins. So this is with her. And the tune is Find My Way to You here on Saturday Bluegrass.

0: And that was the Show Ponies in a song called Kalamazoo. And did we get the song before that? The Bill Monroe and His Bluegrass Boys. And that was It's Mighty Dark to Travel. What's coming up, Ed?
1: Well, I think we have, I'll be here in the morning from an artist called the 10 String Symphony.
0: Yeah.
1: Tell us about that song.
0: Oh, great. There's 10 strings in the symphony.
1: All right. Well, it's 7:27 in the morning. You are listening to Saturday Bluegrass with Ed and Patty. Yay.
0: Hey.
1: Sitting in for Sid. You can call us at 813-239-9663. 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Bring it in.
0: All right. Here's 10 String Symphony.
1: Okay.

0: Sometimes you feel like that. Lonesome, ornery, and mean from the Traveling Mercury.
1: You're not that, are you?
0: I'm trying not to be. Oh. All right, what's next?
1: Oh, that was, before that was Trout Steak Revival and Ours for the Taking. And I think we did the Fireside Collective before that, River, Like a River. And let me start off with that 10-string symphony. And coming up, what do we got?
0: Oh, let's see. I think we got some Steel Drivers.
1: Yeah. Yes, I know you like them, so.
0: I do like Steel Drivers. Can You Run? This is Chris Stapleton back in the old days before he was Chris Stapleton, really. Hit it big in Nashville. So you're listening to the Bluegrass Show on Saturday morning here at WMNF 88.5. It's Ed and Patty sitting in for Sid. So glad you're with us. Give us a call, 813-239-9663. If you want to chat, you can also email us at dj@wmnf.org. So let's get back into the music. Here's the Steel Drivers. Can You Run? Oh, wait, something's happening. Hold on. Almost messed that up. Imagine that. Okay, here we go.

0: Steve Martin. And that was a rare bird alert. He was playing with the Steep Canyon Rangers there.
1: Yeah, great one by them.
0: Just read a great piece by Steve Martin about his days at Disneyland working in the magic shop. It's in the Atlantic, and if you get a chance to read it, it's fantastic. Anyway.
1: Yeah.
0: Moving right along. Let's see, before that, we heard In the Pines. That was a woman named Renee Fleming, who is an opera singer.
1: She is an opera singer.
0: Oh.
1: And she's doing bluegrass along with Bella Fleck and Dolly Parton.
0: And let's see, we opened that set with the Steel Drivers, Can You Run, which is just a great sort of civil rights tune. Fantastic. Fantastic work by them. Let's see. So this is WMNF Tampa. It is 8 o'clock in the morning. 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
1: That hour just went right by.
0: We're just having a ball in here. Patty's showing me some tricks on the playlist. Making me nervous, but we're getting it done. It's great. Anyway, okay, so this is by request from Wishbone. This is, if you all remember the movie Deliverance, this is the Dueling Banjos song with Eric Weisberg and Steve Mandel.

0: And that was Dialer Low, Tennessee. And we got a call on the Doyle Lawson. Really liked that tune, Heartbreak Number. And we started that set off with Shadow Grass, Another Year. Oh, and then we had our request for Dueling Banjos.
1: And, yep, that came from Wishbone. Wishbone, thanks for listening.
0: Yeah. So it is 8:13 in the morning. Hoping you're having a great morning. It's going to be a hot one today. So, maybe.
1: Summertime and the living is not that easy, really.
0: Especially when your AC poops out. Oh, my gosh. Oh, well. Anyway, so coming up next is a third time out. We got a request a couple weeks ago for Just Love's Third Time Out, and we're going to play Dixie Train on the Bluegrass Show on WMNF.

0: And that was Luke Combs and Billy Strings in that song, The Great Divide. And before that, the infamous String Dusters in Colorado. And we start that set off with The Third Time Out and Dixie Chain. You know.
1: Rolling right along. It's 8:24 now on this fine Saturday here in Tampa. 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It's Ed and Patty doing the Saturday Bluegrass Show.
0: Yeah, we got a nice email from somebody that says, Ed, this was the best bluegrass show ever.
1: I think that's hyperbole, but nonetheless, we'll take it.
0: And wants to hear more Leftover Salmon, Andy Thorne, Sam Bush Fiddle, and Green Sky Bluegrass. So we'll do that.
1: We'll do that next week. I think we're not going to mess with the playlist too much today, but thank you so much for that email.
0: Yeah, that was nice. It
1: warms my hot, cold, dead heart, that's for sure.
0: You know what? Next week is, it's 4th of July. We'll be here 4th of July. I don't know.
1: Isn't the 4th on a Friday, though? Isn't it Friday?
0: Oh, is it?
1: I think it is.
0: Is it?
1: I don't know.
0: Okay.
1: We lose track of time. It's on a Saturday?
0: Yeah, it's going to be Saturday, we're going to have to figure out.
1: We can do some patriotic.
0: If anybody wants to hear some patriotic songs or can give us some hints about some July 4th songs next week, bring it on. We'd love to.
1: Yeah, mail them in.
0: Mail them in. Yeah, that'd be great.
1: Call us at 813-239-9663, or you can email at djwmnf.org.
0: Yeah. So what are we going to hear next?
1: Let's keep it rolling. This is the Cuckoo Bird from the Osborne Brothers. We're going back.
0: Okay.
1: All right.
0: Here's the Cuckoo Bird.

0: right, that was Alison Krauss and Dark Skies. Before that, The Last American Waltz, Old Crow Medicine Show. And I can't see the rest of the playlist. Speaking of the Mountain, Becky Buller. Am I saying that right, Patty?
1: Yep.
0: Okay. All right, cool. We opened that set with a Cuckoo Bird from the Osborne Brothers. It's now 8:39 in the morning. You're listening to Patty and Ed on Saturday Bluegrass, sitting in for Sid, who is in rehab, and will be back with us soon, we hope, I think. Anyway, let's see. Coming up next, we had a request for some John Hartford. And we're going to play one called Long Hot Summer Nights, which I think is appropriate for where we're at in the season. And we've got another hour and a half of bluegrass. Stay with us on 88.5 WMNF.
2: And this is a towboat song called Long Hot Summer Days. And Doc Cullis called us from Chattanooga this morning and said he had a brand new baby boy named Zachary Hartford Cullis. So we'll send this out to him.

0: And that was Fiddlehead. What the heck?
1: That was my chair.
0: You better.
1: Sound effects over here. All right, Fiddlehead Fern. I can't pronounce that. Can you pronounce that? Cahalan?
0: Cahalan and Morrison? Oh, jeez.
1: Fine. And before that, Shady Grove, James Allen Shelton. And Secrets by Billy Strings. And we opened that set with Long Hot Summer Nights from John Hartford by request. Thanks, Fred. That was Fred in St. Pete. Appreciate the call. And we really appreciate all the positive feedback this morning as well.
0: Yes, thank you very much. And it is 8:56 in the morning. This is WMNF Tampa. And we're just buzzing along here with some bluegrass tunes. And glad you're here listening on WMNF.
1: I am trying to sit perfectly still so my chair doesn't make any more noise.
0: Please.
1: All right, go ahead.
0: Okay, and then the next set we're going to hear a couple of tunes by, well, one tune by Britt Taylor, The Country Gentleman, and Kitchen Dwellers, all in the next set. And here's Britt Taylor.

0: Sam Bush had some requests for some Sam Bush. We played Howlin' at the Moon. Before that, The Kitchen Dwellers, Shadows. Really classic bluegrass song with some great harmonies. Fox on the Run by the Country Gentlemen. And I think we opened that set with Britt Taylor and St. Anthony. Nice long set of music. It's 9:10 in the morning. You're listening to Saturday Bluegrass with Ed and Patty.
1: Good morning, everyone.
0: Enunciate. And try not to cough or make your chair squeak.
1: So, oh my gosh. And coming up next, we're going to hear a Hot Rise tune. Nellie Kane.
0: Yeah, Hot Rise was, they were hot for a while, weren't they? That was back, mm-hmm. what, 80s and 90s, I think? Is it that old?
1: Yeah.
0: Yeah. All right, here we go. Nellie Kane, Hot Rise.

0: We're back, sort of. 9:21 on Saturday Bluegrass. We just heard East Nash Grass Following You. What a nice song. Great harmony on that. Dolly Parton, Linda Ronstadt, and Emmy Lou Harris. There's a trio for you. Those Memories of You from 2015. Nice. And we opened that set with Nellie Kane from Hot Rise.
1: Yeah. So, yeah, it's 9:22. Having a great time in here playing bluegrass for you. Hope you're enjoying it. And we have a request coming up in this next set. What was the request?
0: It was Claire Lynch in Hills of Alabama. And
1: yeah,
0: that was from John. Thanks, John, for that request. We're going to play that for you in this next set. Maybe not the next song, but once we get our act together again.
1: Yeah, the next song will be Justin Moses, and this is Fall Like Rain. And wish it would fall like rain,
0: Oh,
1: right?
0: Man, no kidding.
1: Okay.
0: Maybe today.
1: Here we go.

0: And that was the Peashaw Girls, or Sisters, sorry, Home to You. Before that, Wood and Wire, Greener Grass. And the Front Porch String Band, that was a request for John and Hills of Alabama. Thank you, John, for that request. And Justin Moses, Fall Like Rain. I like that tune.
1: That's a nice set of music.
0: Yeah.
1: I have to say. We're rolling into the last half hour of Saturday Bluegrass, about another 25 minutes or so, and then NPR at the top of the hour, and Marcy Finkelstein with Words and Music.
0: Always a great show, so stick around. And coming up next, we're going to hear Grandpa's Cough Medicine.
1: Right.
0: They are great. I've seen them a couple of times. I have too. You have? Yeah. they're really fun to
1: this
0: see.
1: This is the saddest song no one's ever heard. Nice title.
0: And here we go.
1: All right.

0: Oh man, Patty and I are in here saying more Sisto. We need to play more Sisto.
1: We could play him every week.
0: Out of Charleston, South Carolina. That was just great. Yeah, that was Black River Gospel by the Sisto String Band. Before that, Engine Trouble, the Clay Street Union. Country Girl, the Carolina Chocolate Drops. Just love that. And I think we opened that set with the saddest song ever not heard by
1: Grandpa's Coffin. Yeah. Oops, I moved that.
0: Yeah, you scrolled up.
1: Oops, sorry.
0: My memory lasts about 10 seconds, so that's no good. But anyway, it's 9:50. We got 10 more minutes of Saturday Bluegrass, and we're handing it off to Marcy.
1: Yep.
0: For Words and Music.
1: A great show. Words of Music.
0: All right, what do we have coming up next, Patty?
1: Well, we got a Norman Blake tune with Tony Rice, and this is New River Train.

0: That was Peter Rowan and...
1: Thirsty in the Rain.
0: Thirsty in the Rain, thank you. If we ever get any rain, we'll be maybe not thirsty in the rain, hopefully. Before that, Old North State, Emily Scott Robinson. New River Train, Norman Blake and Tony Rice. That's great. I think I played that a couple weeks ago. And, well, that's it. Oh, yeah, that's it. Because before that, it was Sisto. So we're playing more of that soon. We're coming to the end here. It's Saturday Bluegrass with Ed and Patty. We have had an absolute ball playing music for you all. Thank you so much for the emails and the feedback and the phone calls. Shouting out to Ann. NPR News is coming up. Stay tuned to WMNF Tampa.

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1: 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It's 10:06, time for Words and Music on Community Radio WMNF. Good morning. I'm Marcy Finkelstein. We have the next 2 hours together. Today is St. Pete Pride, the largest Pride celebration in Florida. The parade is this evening, and WMNF, as usual, will be participating. So I thought these next 2 hours will get the party started and kick off the day. And let's do it with Orville Peck and Willie Nelson singing Cowboys Are Frequently, Secretly Fond of Each Other.

Melissa Farrick, helping us celebrate St. Pete Pride today and tomorrow with Everything I Need. She describes herself these days as non-binary, and she said, I feel pretty genderless, but I don't feel sad about it. I love the body I'm in. I don't want to totally let go of she because I love the experiences I've had as a woman. It feels powerful, but then so does they. Andy Fresco, before that, a song that should be a theme song for everyone, You Do You. And we started with Orville Peck and Willie Nelson. Cowboys are frequently secretly fond of each other. Country singer Orville Peck is gay, and he says, we were hanging out on his tour bus when Willie said he wanted to do the song. The fact that he stands next to the entire LGBT community by doing this song shows what an amazing person he is, what a legend he is. This is WMNF Radio, where all are welcome. And next up, we've got Maya Sharp and the title song from her latest album, Tomboy. And she said she's always been one, feels very lucky to be those things today. It says, when I was a kid trying to figure out where I fit in, it was an unstable combination of awkwardness and fearlessness. Maya Sharp, Tomboy, on Words and Music.

0: Cat Stevens, if you want to sing out on words and music. And I love that sentiment, and you can always sing out here these 2 hours. You can sing out to me. I'm always just an email or text away, dj@wmnf.org or 813-433-0885. We started that set on this St. Pete Pride Saturday with Maya Sharp and the title song from her new album, Tomboy. Dar Williams covered similar territory in When I Was a Boy, about how she was a tomboy when she was young, and then goes on to talk about the rigid gender roles for men and women, finishing out that set with Cat Stevens. I'm Marcy Finkelstein. Tonight is St. Pete Pride Parade, and WMNF will be in it. So we're getting the party started this morning. Next up, a poem from the late Audre Lorde, self-described black lesbian mother warrior poet. The poem is called Litany for Survival. It was published in 1978, and it describes the constant fear that marginalized communities experience and the way that fear can silence dissent. And Audre encourages marginalized communities to speak out. Audre Lorde, A Litany for Survival.
1: A Litany for Survival. For those of us who live at the shoreline, standing upon the constant edges of decision, crucial and alone, for those of us who cannot indulge the passing dreams of choice, who love in doorways coming and going in the hours between dawn, looking inward and outward at once before and after, seeking a now that can breed futures like bread in our children's mouths so their dreams will not reflect the deaths of ours. For those of us who were imprinted with fear like a faint line in the center of our foreheads, learning to be afraid with our mother's milk, for by this weapon, this illusion of some safety to be found, the heavy-footed hoped to silence us. For all of us, this instant and this triumph, we were never meant to survive. So when the sun rises, we are afraid it might not remain. When the sun sets, we are afraid it might not rise in the morning. When our stomachs are full, we are afraid of indigestion. When our stomachs are empty, we are afraid we may never eat again. And when we are loved, we are afraid love will vanish. When we are alone, we are afraid love will never return. And when we speak, we are afraid our words will not be heard nor welcomed. But when we are silent, we are still afraid. So, it is better to speak, remembering we were never meant to survive.

That's Cry, Cry, Cry, Dar Williams, Lucy Kaplansky on lead vocals there, and Richard Schindel with Julie Miller's By Way of Sorrow. And Anoni, a transgender artist, formerly Anthony of Anthony and the Johnsons, gave us For Today I Am a Boy. She says that Lou Reed was hugely inspirational for her and actually helped her launch her career. And Noni says, I have never felt so perceived and loved for who I actually am by a man than Lou Reed. He fought tireless for me to have a place in the daylight culture. Sarah Shook and the Disarmers before that with You Don't Get to Tell Me. Sarah Shook is now River Shook. They are also non-binary, and I was very fortunate to speak with them when their latest album came out. And Rivers said, for everybody who has trouble with this whole they thing, think about it. You're in a parking lot and you find a wallet and you don't know whose it is, and you say somebody lost their wallet. There's no gender assigned and you use the they pronoun. So she said, don't have trouble with it. And we started with Audre Lorde speaking out to marginalized communities to use their voices in a litany for survival. We're celebrating St. Pete Pride this morning on Words and Music, but I think these songs in a way just celebrate everyone just being who you are. Next up, we've got Ani DeFranco, and talk about just being who you are. This song, In or Out, became a bisexual anthem when it was released in 1992. But then she began dating the man who would become her husband, and she got a ton of backlash for it. The community felt betrayed. She said, I remember walking up to get some kind of queer award and getting booed for not being queer enough before I even reached the podium. Ani DeFranco, In or Out.

Joan Jett with a cover of a Replacements tune, Androgynous. The Kinks gave us Lola. Ray Davies said he did a bit of research with drag queens before writing that song. He says, I admire anyone who can get up and be what they want to be. And we started that set with Ani DeFranco, In or Out. And I like what Ray Davies said, because we're celebrating St. Pete Pride, the festival, and the parade today and tomorrow on Words and Music. But it's really about celebrating everybody just being who you are and being free to be who you are. The Pride Parade is this evening starting at 6, and WMNF is participating. And then the party continues tomorrow with a street fair from 12 to 5 along Central Avenue. There's a documentary called Will and Harper. Really interesting. It's Will Ferrell and his friend of three decades, Harper Steele. They met when Harper was Andrew Steele, writing for Saturday Night Live. She had become transitioning to a woman and wanted to visit the rough places and small towns that she had always liked to go to when she would drive across country as a man. So the documentary is Will and Harper driving west. They asked Kristen Wiig, fellow SNL

Rufus Wainwright, Montauk, for his daughter Viva. Love song for her from him and his husband Jorn. Jill Sobule gave us I Kissed a Girl. Sadly, we lost her last year. She died, but she said she was enormously proud of that song. She said people will come up to her and tell her that they were stuck in places in the South and the song empowered them when they were just in junior high. And she said at the time the song came out, it was banned on a lot of stations. Aaron Lee Tazjian with Feminine Walk. That's from his album Tazjian, Tazjian, Tazjian. And he dedicates the whole album to the alternative kids who, like him, felt other growing up. And he says, I don't know what my sexuality is. I just know that I find people attractive and I seem to be able to fall in love with people. And Kristen Wiig started out with Harper and We'll Go West. I'm Marcy Finkelstein. This is Words and Music on WMNF Tampa. We are celebrating Pride today. Today is St. Pete Pride Parade, the largest Pride celebration in Florida. Festivities kick off at 2 o'clock in Stroud Park with music and entertainers and booths, and the parade starts at 6. MNF will be in it, and tomorrow the party continues with a Central Avenue street fair. Well, next up is Alison Russell and an autobiographical song. She had a very tough upbringing. Her stepfather abused her for years, and when her mother found out when Allison was a teenager, kicked Allison out of the house. This song, Persephone, Allison says, is an homage to my first love. It's about the healing joy of experiencing a consensual sexual awakening after a decade of abuse, and about the transformative birth that's possible when we begin to love and be loved with mutual care, respect, and honesty. Here's Alison Russell for Persephone.

Chris Williamson, Sweet Woman, on Words and Music. Chris was a founder of Olivia Records, the first woman-owned record label, and it focused on women's music, which was not a genre or a field before they started Olivia. Lou Reed, Walk on the Wild Side. Katie Curtis gave us Radical. She became an ordained minister in the Unitarian Church and officiates same-sex marriages. And we started with Alison Russell and Persephone. I'm Marcy Finkelstein. This time with you every Saturday always goes by so quickly. It is such a joy to be with you. And your open heart, your generous spirit, I feel them all the time. And that's why I keep saying that this show is for Pride Day, Pride Weekend, the St. Pete Pride Parade today. But it's for all of us, about being who we are and accepting everyone for who we are. We've got half an hour to go. I see that Alita and Frankie Mopar are here to bring you the 60s show at noon. Next up, we've got Ruthie Foster and the song Rainbow. She released it 2 years ago during Pride Month. And it's about being gay and loving openly as a gay woman. I've talked with her and she says it's so funny that every few years some publication discovers that she's gay and then, you know, writes about it like it's a new big deal in some magazine. And she says her father joked that she's always coming out and can't they move on to something else? Here is Ruthie Foster and Rainbow on Words and Music.

Well, the sportswomen have changed over the years, but the message is still the same. From 1985, that's Frank and Amazons. She's a self-described all-American Jewish lesbian folk singer. Similar message to one we've heard this morning from Kacey Musgraves about sexuality or anything, cup of tea. As she says, you might not be someone's cup of tea, but you may as well just be who you are. And Ruthie Foster, a song for her partner, Rainbow. I'm Marcy Finkelstein, 23 minutes left to go in words and music, and then you'll want to stay tuned for the 60s show from noon to 2, and then K-Tuff will be in with a 70s show from 2 to 4. We are celebrating St. Pete Pride today. There's a parade starting at 6 p.m., and WMNF is participating, a festival tomorrow along Central Avenue, and music this morning on words and music. The High Women formed a few years ago because they were upset that women are not being heard on country radio, not the way men are. Amanda Shires, Natalie Henby, Maren Morris, and Brandi Carlile. And they put out an album, and one of the songs they recorded is called If She Ever Leaves Me. And it was written for Brandi, who's a lesbian, by Amanda and her then-husband, Jason Isbo. Brandi says, hearing a song like this, written by a heterosexual married couple, that kind of advocacy is a big deal. But it did make them nervous. Jason says it was like bringing Spike Lee a civil rights film. Here's Brandi Carlile with the High Women, If She Ever Leaves Me.

Indigo Girls and Country Radio. It was written by Emily Saliers, and she says it's that song is about feeling other than, this theme we've heard in a number of songs this morning. She says, because I love country music, but I could not fit my life into those songs. It's like our stories don't get told when we're not included. For me, it turned into an emotional feeling of wistfulness and loneliness, and the song describes that. And the High Women before that, if she ever leaves me, it won't be for you. All right, we've got 15 minutes left in Words and Music. I'm Marcy Finkelstein. The Stonewall Rebellion began 57 years ago tomorrow when police raided the Stonewall Inn, a gay bar in Manhattan. And the events that would unfold over the next 6 days would kickstart the gay liberation movement. On the 50th anniversary of the uprising, the Stonewall Inn released an official song. We're going to hear it sung by David Corbell. He says, this anthem celebrates the strength of the brave men and women who stood up against oppression and police brutality. LGBTQIA+ rights and human rights are under attack in the current political environment. We hope our anthem will inspire and uplift with its message of strength in the face of adversity. David Corbell, Stonewall.

Cass Elliot, closing out Words and Music with Make Your Own Kind of Music. We've been celebrating St. Pete Pride this morning on Words and Music, the festival tomorrow, and the parade this evening starting at 6. WMNF will be participating, handing out carnations. But it's really a show for, I don't know, that's emblematic of WMNF. We all get to make our own kind of music. We celebrate diversity and eclecticism, and it's why I love being here with you every Saturday. I'm Marcy Finkelstein, already looking forward to next Saturday. Just keep that dial tuned here to 88.5 WMNF Tampa. Have a wonderful week.

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1: And this is WMNF Tampa, and this is the 60s show. I'm Frankie Mopar, and sitting in with me today is Alita. She's giving me a hand because Patty's away. And what do you say we start this out with four songs that are all duets? I'm going to start it out with Marvin Gaye and Tammy Terrell.

0: Well, we finally got those people to actually work together here. It's we did four songs that were all duets, and it was kind of, I apologize for all that, and I think we got it straightened out now, but never had that happen before, but it did. So you can kind of say operator error if you want. It makes no difference.
1: I call it technical difficulties.
0: Yeah, there you go.
1: When the playlist decides to play it all by itself, well.
0: Yep, all of a sudden it just switched songs on its own.
1: That was
0: Mockingbird, Inez, and Charlie Fox. And then we had A Rockin' Good Way to Mess Around and Fall in Love, Dinah Washington, and Brooke Benton. Those two, you could hear, they had fun doing duets. It was pretty neat. Jerry Butler and Betty Everett did Let It Be Me, and we started out with Ain't No Mountain High Enough, Marvin Gaye and Tammy Terrell. So let's go on and see if everything's going to work fine this time. How about a little bit of Buffalo Springfield?

And that was the Rolling Stones from their album Aftermath. That was High and Dry. And nobody wants to be left high and dry unless it's in the hurricane, I guess. Before that, we heard a composition by Jorma Kekkonen, Embryonic Journey by the Jefferson Airplane. Great instrumental. We started that set out with The Byrds, Was It Born to Follow? And I'm sorry, we didn't. That was the second song. We started that set out with Buffalo Springfield, Expecting to Fly. And you're listening to the 60 Show with Frank and Alita. I'm sitting in for Patty today. Thanks a lot, Patty. I listen out there in Texas or wherever you are. And coming up next, we're going to hear the We Five. And I'm going to send this out to Patty because Patty is on my mind right now. You were on my mind. 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

0: The Young Rascals, I've Been Lonely Too Long. And before that, The Beatles, All You Need Is Love. And The Supremes, Had to Go to Motown for a song, Stop in the Name of Love. And we started out with the Wee Five doing You Were on My Mind. 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Today is a special day. My wife's Aunt Claire, it's her birthday. She's 96 today, so everybody say hi to Claire.
1: Happy birthday, Claire.
0: She's listening. We're going to dedicate the show to her because
1: 96 is a big achievement.
0: She's a great lady. She is, really. Okay, what do you say? What do you have next, Ed?
1: I have, let's see, in 1969, I went to the Fillmore West and I got to see Alvin Lee and 10 years after with Ike and Tina Turner on the same stage.
0: Wow.
1: It was a wow. And Alvin Lee was he's the front man for 10 years after, and he was nicknamed the fastest guitar in the West after his legendary performance at Woodstock of I'm Going Home, and they played it for 11 minutes.
0: Yeah.
1: And we're going to hear that at the end of this set, but it's not the 11-minute version. In the meantime, let's get started with Speed Kills by 10 Years After.

0: Thank you.
1: Thank you for your appreciation.
0: But I thank you for coming along and joining in the spirit of the fun. 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

0: very much.
1: From the live album Undead, that was 10 years after Alvin Lee, I'm Going Home. Great tune. Ahead of that, we heard Standing at the Crossroads, also live. And before that, we heard Hear Me Calling. And before that, we heard, better scroll down, Alita. We heard Speed Kills. So listen to me out, everybody out there on the road, just remember that. Yes. When you're passing that poor old person doing 70 miles an hour and you're doing 90.
2: Yeah. Like me this
1: anyway,
2: morning.
1: Alvin Lee, you know, Frank, Alvin Lee didn't like being called the fastest guitar in the West because he felt it detracted from his blues improvisations, which he dearly loved. So he was, but he didn't care for it that much. Anyway, coming up next, what are we going to hear? We're going to hear the Hollies with Carrie Ann.

0: The Electric Prunes. Back in those days, I wondered, who named these groups? Where did they get these names at? I had too much to dream last night. And Peter, Paul, and Mary said, I dig rock and roll music. Here Comes My Baby by the Tremolos, and they sure sounded like they had fun doing that. And we started out with the Hollies doing Carrie Ann. What's next, Alita?
1: Another guy that played at the Fillmore in the summer of 69 with his signature duck walk. That was Chuck Berry, who's the king of rock and roll as far as I'm concerned. John Lennon said, if you try to give rock and roll another name, you might call it Chuck Berry. So let's hear Chuck Berry doing Down the Road a Piece.

And that was Chuck Berry. You never can tell from the album St. Louis to Liverpool, because Chuck Berry was born in St. Louis, Missouri. Ahead of that, we heard Reelin' and a Rockin' from the album Chuck Berry Twist. Ahead of that, we heard School Day, Ring, Ring Goes the Bell. And ahead of that, we heard Down the Road a Piece. And that was our Chuck Berry set. We hope you like listening to the 60s show, and you're in with the in crowd like Dobie Gray. That's what's next.

0: Jay and the Americans, let's lock the door and throw away the key. And then we had more Motown, Standing in the Shadows of Love by the Four Tops. And Dobie Gray did the In Crowd. What's up next there, Alita?
1: Up next, well, I'll tell you, up next is, the Bluegrass Synergy set. I have a new show. It's called Bluegrass Synergy. It's on our HD4 channel. And I play brand new bluegrass. And we're not going to hear some brand new bluegrass. We're going to hear some older bluegrass, 60s bluegrass. This is what bluegrass was doing in the 60s. But if you want to hear some new bluegrass, HD4 at 10 o'clock every Saturday morning from 10 until 12, 2 hours of great new bluegrass. So here's There Is a Time by the Dillards.

bluegrass be with? What would bluegrass be without Doc Watson? I think he was telling a few tall tales there. He said, I was born about 6,000 years ago. Ahead of that, we heard the Mitchell Trio with Corpus Morpus, an interesting instrumental. And we started that set out with There Is a Time by the Dillards, and that was live at the Mecca in Los Angeles. And coming up next, I have a dedication. This is the Animals, and it goes out to Cousin Matt. Don't let me be misunderstood. We understand you very well, Cousin Matt.

0: two of those guys. And a buddy of mine was at a station, and we sang a little bit, and I was in the right place at the right time. And True Love Ways, we started out Peter and Gordon, which is a Buddy Holly song that a bunch of people did. And we started out with Don't Let Me Be Misunderstood by the Animals, and Alita said that was a request. So,
1: yep. And I want to thank, Frank, I want to thank Patty for letting me substitute for her today.
0: Thank you, Patty. I want to thank you for being here.
1: Oh, I love being here.
0: Oh, it's so much fun, I'll tell you. It's pretty, you know, it's just a great thing to do, because I know a lot of people enjoy listening, and that's why we do it.
1: That's so right. That's why we volunteer here. And we love WMNF because it's, we make lots of great music.
0: Yep. What do you say we go out with a little bit of Young Holt Unlimited, Soulful Strut? I want to thank everybody that has been listening and everything, all the emails and all the phone calls. And I have one thing to say, good music doesn't have an expiration date.
1: No,
0: and that's
1: doesn't.
0: Why everybody seems to want to listen
1: and
0: to
1: I
0: the
1: want
0: show.
1: To thank Diane for all her hard work,
0: yes.
1: Frank.
0: Yes, she does a lot.
1: Yes, she
0: puts
1: does.
0: Up with me and puts in the playlist and everything, and sometimes it's not easy, but I have one other thing to say. Only a fool seeks peace by inciting violence, and I'll say no more about that. I guess everybody will know what I'm talking about. This is WMNF Tampa, and we still surely appreciate everything that's done. I hope you enjoyed the show. Alita, what do you have to say?
1: Thank you so very much to all the listeners who wrote and called in.
0: Oh, yes. And a lot of
1: we love you guys.
0: Things. We love everybody out there. It's just a great thing.
1: That's why we're here.
0: Yes. Yes, it is.

Well, I hope you're feeling stronger every day as the days go by. Chicago from Chicago 6. Before that, from Blood on the Tracks, Tangled Up in Blue. Brinsley Shores with that Nick Lowe fellow, Shining Brightly, doing their best CSN interpretation. And Colin Blundstone, who celebrated a birthday this past week, beginning. Well, let's hear from Joni Mitchell. Cold Blue Steel and Sweet Fire from For the Roses. Great song with some wonderful guitar picking.

love those chiming guitars from the Pretenders and Chrissy Hynde's lovely lilting voice. Kid from the first album, Pretenders. Before that, Kenny Rogers in the first edition from 1971, Something's Burning. Before that, Barbra Streisand, The Way We Were, loved the song. Marvin Hamlisch, loved the movie. Yes, it gets me right there. Cold Blue Steel and Sweet Fire, Joni Mitchell. Time for Gainesville's number one son, Tom Petty.

love the cover of this song. Old song, Whiskey in the Jar, Thin Lizzy from Vagabonds of the Western World, from Damn the Torpedoes, Tom Petty and the Heartbreakers, Even the Losers. Let's enter into some Prague-ville right now with Camel. Then we're going to hear some Italian Prague. Oh, yeah.

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1: 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I'm K-Tuff. That was the first rockin' hour of the 70s show. What a fine hour it was. Thanks for your calls, your texts, your emails. 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Message in a bottle. The police. I heard that for the first time crossing the Brooklyn Bridge into Greenwich Village. Yeah, pretty cool. We have heaven before that. Yes. From Fragile, and La Albero del Pain, the bread tree from Banco, Italian Prague, and Camel with Echoes. You know, it's always nice to have the girl you want, and here she is right now.

Oh, I don't know if you saw the live broadcast of them doing that when it first came out. And the whole stage was filled with foam. And I was 13, 14 years old. And the foam was covering them all up. It was only rock and roll. But I liked it. I really did. The Rolling Stones. Before that, The Who. Extra track there on Who's Next, Too Much of Anything, with Nicky Hopkins on piano and keyboards. The Stranglers from the album The Raven Duchess, and Devo live, Girl You Want. Time for some sexy songs right here. Al Green, Tired of Being Alone.

nobody's fault but mine. Led Zeppelin from Presence. Before that, UFO covering Love and Arthur Lee with a great version of Alone Again, or from the album Lights Out and Hold On, I'm Coming. Herbie Mann, the flutist. Montreux Jazz Festival covering Sam and Dave. That was great. And Tired of Being Alone, Al Green. Well, this next artist, see if you can identify him. You will be when I play another track by the same artist, the second song. Here comes the first one, Watch Out, Carolina, from the album All the Fun of the Fair.

Nice four song glam set there with Fox on the Rung Suite from their best album, Desolation Boulevard. Before that, a TV theme song that definitely had a glam feel, Mumphy the Elephant and That Wicked Witch. And we had two from David Essex, of course, Rock On, the huge hit here. But, you know, in the UK, David Essex was a god in the 70s. Here he had one hit. But there, yeah, big deal. All the Fun at the Fair, Watch Out Carolina, David Essex. Going to play us all now in honor of the Talking Heads, Brian Eno.

you're a man. Thanks for listening today. Had a lot of fun here. K-Tough, the 70s show. We heard You Know You're a Man, Captain Beefheart, Shiny Beast. And we heard Supernaut, Black Sabbath, Made in Heaven, Bebop Deluxe, King's Lead Hat. Downtown St. Pete today. The Pride Parade is happening, and we're going to be in it. So if you can, do yourself a favor. Go down to St. Pete. Look for the WMNF float and cheer us on. The Common Truth, the Mazer Blades. 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

audio cue letting you know that you are in for a summery show today on Surface Noise. Happy Caturday to you as we are broadcasting live from the Suncoast Blues Society studio. I am DJ Lounge, Laura Taylor, along with Stefan and the socially distanced DJ, the Analu, put together today's cocktail mix. Well, today we are ushering out Pride Month, and WMNF is participating in the St. Petersburg Pride Parade and trying to find out some information about, you know, if you're going down there, where to find us. We'll also be opening the door into summer, and we're celebrating the birthdays belatedly of three, not one, two, but three geniuses, Paul McCartney, Brian Wilson, and Ray Davis. We'll make it even hotter in the cocktail mix with swinging songs of Rodgers and Hart. We began with Vacation by the Go-Go's, which many of you are on right now. Hey, maybe you're headed down to the pier.

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Yes, the dulcet tones of DJ Lounge Laura Taylor telling you how you can support WMNF. I do have a quick update from our general manager, Randy Zimmerman. If you want to participate in the St. Pete Parade today, that was a lot to say. St. Pete Parade today. They are at the airport and the bay north of the Dolly Museum. There are three rows of cars and trucks on the airport side of the fence. WMNF is one of the closest to the airport and north of the first open pedestrian entrance. I know exactly where that is, so I think if you're familiar with downtown St. Pete, you can do that too and hang with the WMNF family. Well, this is your WMNF family on the air today, Stefan and me, and thank you so much for checking in so far. We've heard from Squeeze pulling muscles from the shell. We've heard from the Undertones about the way girls talk. Because, you know, summer, men, ogling those women in the bathing suits somewhere, somehow in summertime, bicycle minds from New Gold Dream 81, 82, 83, 84. Cruel Summer, Bananarama. I mean, it's fine and fun so far, but dang, is it hot? Sorry, just too much. And we began with Love at the Pier. Nice long music set for you because you, my dear listener, deserve nothing but the best. And it's certainly bright and beautiful out there right now. So don't forget your shades.

Sounds like somebody is in dire... Sorry about that, of a vacation. Hey, maybe that person's me. You're listening to Surface Noise on WMNF Tampa Community Radio, supported by you. So if you like what you're listening, just know that you're responsible for it. Now, that sounds weird. All right, that was Holidays in the Sun, of course. Never mind the bollocks, here's the Sex Pistols. Before that, Holiday in Cambodia. That sounds fun. Let's just go hang out. And by the way, I've not read anything about Jello's health. I really hope he's recovering because we need his voice. Hot Rod Hootenanny. Yes, yes, yes. By The Weirdos and Mr. Gasser. Before that, we began. Like I said, got to take care of those eyes, wear that sunscreen, even wear your sunglasses after dark by The Cramps. From Songs the Lord Taught Us, as we are summering along, we'll get to our trifecta of Brian Wilson, Paul McCartney, and Ray Davis in just a bit. But let's start off with Liars covering the Kinks with a very nice summery song here on Surface Noise.

The almighty Who here on Surface Noise, WMNF Tampa, 88.5 FM. If you're still listening to one of those crystal sets, this is DJ Lounge, Laura Taylor. Now I am solo, so I'd like to apologize in advance. I'm going to try my best on the shout-out list at the end of the show, but without Stefan, I'm lost. Well, not that bad, but you know what I'm saying. Anyway, I'm trying. But anybody who's calling and emailing in, I really, really just appreciate that you're there. Thank you, thank you, thank you. That was Summertime Blues by The Who. Gorgeous rendition of Birthday Boy, Colin Blunston, and Summertime. The Monkees in glorious mono, of course. Pisces, Aquarius, Capricorn, and Jones. Limited deluxe edition during the summer. And we began with Liars covering The Kinks. And Love Me Till the Sun Shines. And boy, we love you when it's sunny, when it's rainy. But lately, Florida girl for, the most of my life. Been in all kinds of situations. This heat, though, I don't know if it's me getting older or the planet's getting hotter, but it's nuts, right? I mean, I think even Roxy Music agrees, right?

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1: 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Because you are the one who keeps this radio station running. Thank you so much for that. Had to play some Serge Gainsbourg. Of course, in a couple weeks, we'll be doing our Bastille Day show with DJ Brian Oblivion. Next week, I will be taking the show off, and Tim from First Call will be in because he always does an excellent job. Before that, I'd like to send that one out to a special one, DJ CK, because CK, Triple OG, and Sunny D will be in on July 18th. So lots of fun in store. That was Charlie Don't Surf from Sandinista! Exclamation point. And we began with a live version of Both Ends Burning Roxy Music from Viva! Yep, another exclamation point. Roxy Music Live. So glad you're here today. So glad you're partaking in the summer fun. I can't believe we're just, gosh, I mean, I might have to truncate a couple of things here, but we're going to play what we're going to promise. And it is time now to be very careful as the Jaws theme plays in the background. When you go in the water, Split Enz and Bootsy Collins are kind of worried about it, man.

At least it is fun. We can say that much. Before that, Land Shark, William Bootsy Collins from The One Giveth. And we began with Shark Attack from True Colors by Split Enz. So looking at the time now, I'm going to try to get in every birthday boy that I can. It's going to be kind of hard, so I'm not going to talk a lot more as we still need to do your weekly Todd Boy votive and hit the cocktail mix in about 20 minutes. So I'm going to stop talking, play a couple of Beach Boys songs, and we'll just see where we go from here on Surface Noise. Not that one.

Wow. That wasn't supposed to happen. Ha. That, and by the way, that was not operator error. That was the CD stopped. I don't know why, but guess what? It's time for your weekly Todd and Bowie votive, and we will definitely make up that song because it's so, so good. It was supposed to be Girl Don't Tell Me with Carl Wilson on lead vocals there from Summer Days and Summer Nights, but the CD didn't like it. Sorry about that. Don't back down, though. We didn't back down. Beach Boys in glorious mono. Time now for your weekly Todd. Sorry I missed Todd, but I know a lot of you all saw the shows this weekend and really enjoyed it, so I thought this might be a good summer song. Let's try it out here on Surface Noise.

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she took advantage of me. I'm just like an apple on a bough, and you're gonna shake me down somehow. So what's the use? You cooked my goose, 'cause she took advantage of me.

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1: This is WMNF Tampa. Time for the Saturday Soulful Soiree. As always, thank you, Laura. Got me totally ready for summer, I think. No, it was a wonderful show. And, well, we won't talk about, summer. It's hot. It might be raining where you are, so be careful.

good evening. Cheryl here with you until 8 o'clock, and Sinflo will be in with the wonderful house party and then Waves of the Bay. Right here at 88.5 WMNF Tampa, summertime, when I'm with you, when we're together right here on a Saturday night, it's great. The Mavericks, well, that's a Laura's list for summertime. The wonderful Mavericks and Raul singing there. Working on a groovy thing, the fifth dimension, and Billy Davis Jr., the fifth dimension, just turned 88 yesterday. Wow, 88. Cold Duck Time, Pancho Sanchez, and Eddie Harris. And we also, I had to look up if they still even sold Cold Duck. Remember that stuff? Remember that wine? I think I had some in high school. Oops, that sounds bad, but yeah, I think we did. Try that. They still sell it, by the way. Cold Duck Time, right here at 88.5. Mark Broussard with his brand new CD out, a brand new one that came out a couple months ago. It's wonderful. Of course, with Joe Bonamassa and other great producers, Let Me Take You Out Tonight. Please hang out with us tonight. And thank you if you are, and thank you for your support of community radio. On a Saturday night, the wonderful Eddie Floyd, who also had a birthday just 2 days ago. Eddie Floyd, there's so many artists with conflicting dates, either 1935 or 1937. So he's either 89 or 91, whatever. He's up there. Happy birthday to the great Eddie Floyd. We have a lot of new releases tonight, so that's great. And nice to hear from you, Jay, and Penny, and Victoria, and Glenn. And here's Sherry Harding with a brand new release. I haven't found out that much about her, but I know I like the CD. This one's called All Around the World.

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Yeah, you're listening to WMNF Tampa, the Saturday Soulful Soiree with me, Cheryl, your host tonight, your host, right here at Community Radio, all because of you, 100%. Thank you so much. David Clayton Thomas with Blood, Sweat, and Tears. He just passed away 3 days ago at 85. Was playing many in different bands in the early 60s, where he lived in Toronto and then moved to New York in 67, and then with Blood, Sweat, and Tears. Lucretia MacEvil, and rest in peace, David Clayton Thomas. And remember last week, we were celebrating Brenda Holloway's birthday, and she's 80, and some say it was yesterday. I've seen a few writings where people say her birthday was yesterday, and some on the 21st, last week. So I said, well, we'll definitely hear some more Brenda Holloway. And she actually wrote You've Made Me So Very Happy, written by Brenda Holloway, Patrice, her sister, Frank Wilson, the great Frank Wilson, and Berry Gordy. And she produced that in 67 on the Tamla label. Then Blood, Sweat, and Tears, of course, had that major, major, major hit with You've Made Me So Very Happy. Great song. Did you know that The Sincere's and Joey Quiñones from Love Stories are brand new release? Did you know that new retro soul, that new sound, that's why I have to come every week and just keep staying and staying, because all this new wonderful soul keeps coming out and wonderful music. Should have never gotten out of bed. Selwyn Birchwood's brand new CD from, it's called Electric Swamp Funkin' Blues. We heard from CeCe Tenille and Soul Commotion. She lives, in the Orlando area, I believe, and she came to town a couple times for WMNF for the Aretha Franklin tribute shows, and also to Skippers, I believe. Maybe it was Heatwave. It's so hard to remember anymore. We heard Work Live from number five or 5,000. And Johnny Taylor, Real Love. Let's send that out to Gil. Hi, Gil. You love that Johnny Taylor song. I do, too. I just adore Johnny Taylor. I think he's one of the best ever. And Sherry Harding with that new release, All Around the World from Storyland, is her latest CD. Speaking of new releases, you know that I've been mentioning Jalen Naganda. We've been airing another Jalen Naganda song every week from that CD, his latest CD. So today will be no different. Let's listen to another Jalen Naganda. And sorry I couldn't grab that phone. I was just about to go on the air after that long set of music. Sorry about that. And hello to Kay, sitting out on the porch and enjoying the music. That's great. Thank you. Continue to. Here's Jalen Naganda with a new release, Mr. Train Conductor.

7 o'clock. This is WMNF Tampa. That was Kelly Finnegan and Ronaldo Domino. Keep Me in Mind, Kelly Finnegan from the Monophonics, and Mr. Train Conductor with Jalen Naganda. I so want to segue that with Mr. Dream Merchant, so we'll have to do that for sure. Let's see. It is 7 o'clock. Oh, okay. Steve in Ocala. And who is this? Let's see these texts right here. Eric. Hi, Eric. I'll read your email in a moment. Our email, of course, is dj@wmnf.org. Our phone number is 813-239-9663, and our text is 813-433-0885. If you don't sign your name, we don't know who you are. Stephen Ocala, Steve.

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And we'll see you this week on Music of the Isles from WMNF.

The Righteous Brothers right there with the blues. That's going out to Elliot in New York or wherever you may be right now. Wanted to hear some different kind of Righteous Brothers. Well, they're bluesier Righteous Brothers. That's right. Different kind. Oh, but I'll be okay. I'm kind of struggling with this computer here a little bit, so I'm having a little trouble with it. But we'll get that together. And we also heard the great Freddie McGregor, Big Ship. Freddie McGregor, oh, just one of the best reggae artists ever. Today is his birthday. He's 70. Wonderful. We had him up here once a long time ago on a Saturday when we had the reggae program on the Saturday. It was so much fun. I probably have that photo of us on there from a million years ago in the 80s, on way down there on the Facebook page, one of them. The WMNF Facebook page and the Saturday Soulful Soiree Facebook page. And I'm not like the maker of that, of course, because I don't know how to do that sort of thing. But my friend, so he's in charge, and I can't answer anyone if they write anything. So one of these days I'll figure that out, right? And don't forget the Righteous Rockers on tomorrow from 4 to 6 with great reggae music. And a Big Ship, I want to send that one out to Scott and Steven. Also, I know Scott loves Freddie McGregor. Believe It When I See It, the James Hunter Six from their latest Off the Fence. And in the meantime, the great Georgie Fame and the Blue Flames, and he just had a birthday, turned 83 yesterday. The great Georgie Fame, yeah, happy birthday. James Hunter's new one, and Ooh My Soul, Little Richard. Hello to Robert, who I just talked to, and Kay, thank you so much. I have to read the emails. I'm not even reading them right now. I'm a little behind, as I said. Here's three new releases, okay? Three wonderful new releases. This is Dita Pellid. She's usually a pretty kind of jazz artist, but she really mixes it all up. We'll listen to Dita Pellid. We've listened to her before on this program, and some Parlor Greens, and also some Leslie Vincent. And we'll come back and we'll talk about them. Here's I Wish You Would, brand new releases, three in a row here.

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Stay tuned for the house party next with Senflow. And let's back announce all this wonderful music. McKinley James, he was a tropical heat wave this past April 25th. And what a show he put on. One of my favorites down in the cantina, Back on the Run. That's a brand new release, just came out from McKinley James. He was wonderful. Harold Melvin and the Blue Notes, Hope That We Can Be Together Again. Always wonderful to be together with you. Thank you so much for supporting community radio and the emails and the texts, really, and the calls. Harold Melvin would have had a birthday 2 days ago. And we also heard, I'm writing the playlist down. I've taken to writing on a piece of paper and a pen. How about that? The way we used to do it. I have some of those old playlists from a long time ago where you wrote everything out. We had a big folder and all that. I should put some up on, to just look at. They're pretty fun. Johnny Adams, I Underestimated You, from the Songs of Doc Pomus. The wonderful Jerome Solanfelder, also known as Doc Pomus, the amazing blues singer-songwriter, wrote so many rock and roll hits and songs, and Johnny Adams has that whole entire CD to him that's fabulous. He's in the Rock and Roll Hall of Fame, is a non-performer, the Songwriters Hall of Fame, Blues Hall of Fame, etc. And of course, a Doc Pomus song right there. We should try to find some of his music. We have put his own music on before, too. And there's a great documentary on him on YouTube. Check it out if you can. Duffy, also the great Welsh singer and actress Duffy. She just turned 42, hanging on too long. Happy birthday to Duffy. Like her a lot, always have. And What Humans Do, a great new CD, very sweet song, Leslie Vincent and Jeremy Messersmith. And Lion's Mane from Parlor Greens. They're a great, great funky jazz band. I know they're performing this summer at some festivals, and they come from Scone Cash Players and the Delvin Lamar Organ Trio and GA20 and True Loves, a lot of other bands, Sugarman 3. So a fine band right there, Parlor Greens and Coal Mines, great Coal Mine Records, Parlor Greens. And we heard Dita. Oh, I said, yeah. Yep, that was it for that, writing it down. And I'll figure out how to put this on the playlist eventually. So it might be a little messed up for a while. Hello to Trevor and Ellen. And hello, Memphis Mary. Thank you so much for calling. And I will get that request on for sure. I think we're going to run out of time, because right now I want to send a tribute out, of course, to the great Clive Davis, the amazing giant, the titan, the colossal, the producer, the record producer, the record executive, the A&R executive, the four-time Grammy winner, the lawyer, the wonderful, so many accolades, everything going out. He just turned, and I would have been 94. He just passed away a couple days ago. The great Clive Davis. His roster of people is unbelievable. Barry Manilow, Alicia Keys, Patti Smith, Rod Stewart, Bruce Springsteen, Dionne Warwick, Michael Bublé, Tony Orlando, Pink Floyd, Sly Stone, Whitney Houston, Janis Joplin, Laura Nero, Blood, Sweat, and Tears, Luther Vandross, Earth, Wind & Fire, just to name a few. And Santana said something that, what did he say? He just said I can't find it. And he called Alicia Keys the future of music, and his ear, I guess it was, he had a reputation for as a golden ear. I believe Bob Weir said that. So anyway, let's listen to some Aretha Franklin and George Michael, some Santana and some Alicia Keys. Thank you, Clive Davis. Rest in peace. And thank you for the music. Amazing.

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Have a wonderful week. Stay safe. Stay hydrated. Be careful out there in this heat. Thank you for listening to the Saturday Soulful Soiree. See you next week on the 4th of July. Good night. 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
1: Hey, what is up, everybody? This is the place where the music of the youth has never been hotter, and that's what we do here in the house, the Saturday Night House Party. 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I'm your man, DJ Sim, flowing from 9 to 10 o'clock. We're going to have a good time together, throwing our hands in the air and dancing to some of this old school dance floor music. And we also do shout-outs here at the house party. 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The address is dj@wmnf.org. Kicking things off tonight here at the house, this is JJ, Miss Janet Jackson. This is Janet saying it. Everything is all right because you're in the house.